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LAX Terminal 1.

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0: 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Rescue 59 for Metro. Rescue 59, update 71, rubbish fire, 10101 West Wilshire Boulevard. 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Rescue 803, Rescue 11, overdose 350 South Grand. 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

0: 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We're in Burgundy, Jersey. We have nothing further.
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0: 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Can we get LAPD expedited for a vehicle that's blocking traffic, heavy traffic?
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six

0: Roger, can you hear the RP open the door? My post 11.
1: Life Force 11. Roger, stand by. Let's see if we can get someone to come down. Life Force 11, we're having difficulty communicating with the call. With the caller. It's a Korean speaker. 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
0: Roger, we're in front of the door. 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
1: 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Rescue 34, unconscious person, 1408 West 35th Street. 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
1: 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Engine 9, you're canceled. Engine to rescue 6, auto pedestrian, intersection Vermont, 5th. Engine 58, rescue 858, sick person, eastbound 10 at La Cienega.

0: 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He's top 10 at La Cienega. We've traveled Robertson to La Cienega. You find no white Honda Accord in the flow lane. 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

0: 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We've traveled all the way to Fairfax. I find nothing. 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
1: 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Rescue 858, you're canceled. Rescue 95, abdominal pain, 9225 South Aviation Boulevard. Engine 46, traffic accident, 4203 South Hoover.

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0: 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Traffic accident is reported around 42nd Street near Hoover.
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0: 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Rescue 829. Rescue 829, headache, 4861 Venice Boulevard. Task Force 64, reported smoke.
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1: 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Continue through.

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Secretary 251, sick person, LAX Tom Bradley Terminal. Engine 16, obstetrics, 1507 North Evergreen. Engine 6, sick person, intersection Vermont, first.

0: 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Can you add an ALS rescue for altered?
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0: 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We're delayed. 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
0: 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We have nothing further.
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0: Roger. Can you have them come emergency, please?
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1: 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Rescue 66, you can cancel. Rescue 66 are canceled.
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0: 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We're at the intersection of Western and Vernon. We find no one. Can you try the callback?
1: 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We've got nothing further.

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1: 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Rescue 36, Rescue 848, chest pain, 860 West 5th Street. Engine 65, Rescue 264, chest pain, 639 West Imperial Highway. Engine 43, Rescue 58, chest pain, 9036 West Venice Boulevard.

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Engine 65,

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1: 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Rescue 866, animal bite 2700 West 48th Street.

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0: 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We're here at 601 South San Pedro. 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
0: 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Rescue 815. 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Rescue 66, chest pain, 7130 South Crenshaw. Engine 209, the patient is reported to be in the lobby.
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0: 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We're en route to Cedars. Murray left the scene to pick up manpower. While we were on scene, there were no additional patients to our incident.
1: 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Engine 9, rescue 21, stabbing, 472 East 4th Street. 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
1: 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Engine 82, Rescue 41, seizure, 5825 West Franklin.
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0: 209, you've been added in place of Light Force 10, Internet 1658. 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
1: Yeah, Metro from FRT said we're available. Could give us that rubbish, cancel the engine, or just add us.
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0: 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We've added rescue 835.

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Engine 41, rescue 97, chest pain, 1425 Alta Vista Boulevard. Engine 11. Engine 11, a rubbish fire, 756 off New Hampshire Avenue. Rescue 94, fall, 5410 West Adams. Light Force 37, elevator entrapment, 1265 South Berry Avenue.

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Rescue 826, abdominal pain, 1540 South St. Andrews.

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0: 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Engine 46 to a rubbish fire burn in Avenue crossing Figueroa Street. 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

0: 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Rescue 813, you've been canceled with engine 1 and attached to the assault 800 North Alameda. FR-64, rescue 65, difficult respirations, 738 West 97th Street. Engine 3, medical alarm, 240 South Olive.
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1: Engine 86, traffic accident, eastbound 134 at Forest Lawn Drive. Rescue 4. Rescue 4, Life Force 3, overdose 700 North Hill Street. Rescue 25 for Metro, Rescue 25.
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2: 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Engine 66, Rescue 11, difficult respiration, 4608 South Normandy. Rescue 34, Rescue 846, sick person, 5209 South Hoover. 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
1: 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Engine 29, assault, intersection 9th and Gramercy. Rescue 34, yes, you're canceled.

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1: That's Flight Force 3 with Rescue 4. Not finding anyone at 700 North Hill. Maybe you can try to call back and have a person point to where they are.
0: Flight Force 3, we've got nothing further. Flight Force 11, Rescue 20, stabbing, intersection James M. Wood Boulevard, South Union Avenue.

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0: 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Engine 11 to a stabbing, James M. Wood Boulevard, cross of Union Avenue. Engine 34, rest 29 stroke, 1533 West 37th Street.
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0: 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Rescue 36, diabetic emergency, 1839, Bardale Avenue. Rescue 79, go.
4: Yeah, Metro, Rescue 79, we're on scene. We have not found any patient. Do you have anything further?
0: Rescue 79, we've got nothing further.
4: Roger that. The Life Force is not on scene yet. We'll call this a false.
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Engine 209, a Rubbish Fire, Central Avenue, cross of 4th Street.

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0: 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The patient's reported to be near the fish tank. 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
0: 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Rescue to 4, allergic reaction.

0: 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Metro engine 6.
1: 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Engine 6, go.
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1: 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Engine 9, rescue 209, stabbing, intersection Cracker and 8. Psycho Team 251, this is reported to be in the Uber pickup area.
0: 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Metro, Psycho Team 251, roger, confirming the Uber pickup area outside of the terminal.
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0: 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Rescue 848, Abdominal Pain, 2916 South Baywater. Engine 41, Rescue 61, Chest Pain, 619 North Fairfax. Rescue 52, status check, Rescue 52.
2: 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Match up from Engine 34. 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

0: 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The RP confirmed it as well.
1: 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Counselor Rescue 6.

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2: That's Joe from Engine 34. If you don't have anything further, we're on a street with all single-family dwellings, no apartments. It's going to be a false.

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1: Metro from engine 34, we have not made patient contact. 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
2: 4 from Rescue 29, we have the patient in the back of the rescue.

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1: 809, yes. Have you made contact with LAPD?
0: Metro 809, we're pulling up to them right now.
1: 809.

0: 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We made contact with LAPD. They're saying that he's no longer needed.
1: Rescue 809, roger. Just additional information. We're getting reports from LAP. They're on the Alameda side of Union Station. Agent 58 to the traffic, westbound 10 freeway at La Cienega. Rescue 827 to the attempt suicide, 1650 North Highland. Engine rescue 59 to the SIG, 1516 South Sautel.
0: 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Are they still requesting us? We may be with a different incident.
1: 809, that's what we're trying to clarify. LAPD had just hung up when we initially contacted you, stating they were on the Alameda side of Union Station. Rescue 809, if you're able to pull over to the Alameda side and check with LAPD over there. Engine 37 traffic, southbound 405 freeway at the 10.

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0: 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Confirming that this fire is a duplicate incident. We are on scene with 866. It is the same patient. She's going to be transported.
1: That's right. 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Engine 13, to the unconscious, 2215, West 15.
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3: 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Do you have anything further?
0: Yeah, Metro Prince 14, we see your comments.
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0: 58, roger, cross up Fairfax.
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0: Rescue 13, you may discontinue. Engine 27, you're showing routes at the traffic intersection of Vine and Santa Monica. Engine 19, Rescue 862 to the fall, 926 North Kintner. Engine 95 to the fall, 9620 South Airport Boulevard.
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0: 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Engine 27, you may discontinue.

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1: 36, roger.
2: 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We'll be closer than 826. You could detach from sub-engine 65.
1: 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E26, you may discontinue.

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1: 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It's 27 Roadspire, intersection of the Vedona Place and Vedona Terrace.

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0: 21, yes. 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

0: 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It's 458 South Hartford, cross the 5th. 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Engine 48, Rescue 101 to difficult respirations, 846 West 19th.
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1: 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Engine 37, you may discontinue.

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J34, traffic intersection Layton and Western.

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0: 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We're on scene. Third enter. 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
1: Yeah, Mitchell from Rescue 900. We see your comment for the intersection of 7th and Grand. We see no LAV parking. Do you have a better description?
0: 900, this is up, Pastor Pi. If you find no patient there, we have nothing further.

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0: 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Rescue 894 to the assault, 5147 Southwest Boulevard.
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0: 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Rescue 813 in the hemorrhage, 5509 South Manhattan, please.

0: 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It's an emergency.
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1: 4-6, go.
0: Mitchell, permission 4-6. Can you get a hold of LAPD? Who needed LAFD? We're on scene. It doesn't appear that they need us.
1: Engine 46, just confirming you've made contact with LAPD. 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
0: That's correct. We're here on scene with LAFD, with LAPD. 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
0: 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Male, 90 years old, fall. It's going to be Tom Bradley, terminal, ticketing in front of ticketing counter A23. Can you also attach an ALS rescue?
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Roger, we're at the ticket counter at Air Tahiti inside of Bradley. 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We have a 90-year-old male blunt head altered.

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0: 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We tried to update the NBC. 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

11th to the 6th intersection Union and 18th. F-464, rubbish fire, 321 East Golden. To the unconscious, 3453 59th, engine 46 to the animal bite intersection of 55th and Hoover.

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1: 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Roger. Engine 47, rescue 12 to the overdose intersection of Huntington and Lipper. Engine 95, corrected gate is going to be gate 63. 63.
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0: 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Attach the cycle team. 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
0: 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Engine 66, Rescue 266 to the unconscious, 6419 South 10th Avenue. And Rescue 14 to the traffic, 1707 South

0: 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Shows on scene of a still alarm traffic. Fire department not involved. 16th Street, cross of Central.
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Engine 20 Rubbish Fire northbound 101 at Silver Lake.

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1: And one battalion chief, hazmat, possible cannabis explosion.
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1: 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One patient.
0: 25, roger. You're going to get hazmat 21, EMS 1, battalion 1, and we'll move this to channel 7.

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0: Metro, you got Battalion 1 on scene with Engine 25 at 3558 East Hunter Street. Got a one-story 75 by 50, one-story cinder block commercial. No signs of explosion at this time. We do have one patient that has been transported to the hospital by Rescue 25. But the situation is static.
1: Imagine remains 61 shows transporting with Rescue
0: 25. Coming also.
2: 61 Roger, AT Roger. JT5 has been attached and in route.
0: Roger, we'll just stand by for now.

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2: Metro from 829, we're at the intersection of 6th and Normandy. We find no traffic accidents. Do you have any further information?
1: 829, your cell site is on Normandy, just south of 6th Street. Other than that, we have no additional information.
3: 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We find no one. Do you have a better location or description?
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0: RIC updated size up. We got hazmat 21 on scene of this incident. Just to reiterate, no signs of explosion. They are going to do some air monitoring, and you can still continue to have JHAT respond through, but right now it's looking like a burn injury only, not explosion. I'll get you more information when I have it.
1: Hunter, I see, Roger.
0: Metro from Hunter, I see. Also attach LAPD, one patrol unit.
1: Hunter, I see. They were attached.
0: Roger. Can you get an ETA for hazmat 21?

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2: What's the route?

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Engine 5 traffic was just across the boulevard.

0: 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At us.
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0: 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You call me, need paramedic rescue.
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1: 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But this incident is static, and companies will be making themselves available here shortly.

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1: 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Truck 9, you can discontinue.

9 to Rescue 59, out of motorcycle southbound 405 Freeway, Dennis. Engine near Rescue 66, cancel.

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LAPD, you know that we are transporting to hospital 133.

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It's Rescue 52.

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0: General 659. It's a wrong way from Venice, out front, for CSP. All lanes are blocked.
1: That's up from engine 5-9. We're already on the freeway. We're unable to do what they ask. 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
0: Roger.
2: Yeah, Metro from Rescue 900. We're at 770 South Central. There is no cross of Clock Street. Can you confirm the address?

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0: 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Address is confirmed, 770 South Central.
1: Yeah, Metro from Rescue 900. That's affirmative. We'll make our way there again, but it's a closed business.
0: Rogers, across the Kennedy Place.
2: Metro from Metro 52. 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

0: 9 traffic southbound 110 freeway at 168th Street.
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1: 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Can you try to call back?

0: 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This will be a patient sleeping. 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
1: Yeah, Metro Bridge 14. We don't find any outpad at the reported address. Do you have a better location?
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Angel Russia 14, nothing.

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2: 58. Metro Ranger 79, can you contact the AC to see if we can go opposing traffic on Normandy? 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

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Thank you.

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Just got another call from CHP. 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

0: 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Can you notify LAPD that the patient left the scene and stated he would self-transport to UCLA Westwood?
1: Roger.

0: 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We were just on this last call. There is no such address as 443. Can you check the call back?
1: Engine 3, stand by. 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

314 Salt, and it's just your 49th and Wandsworth. 333 Assault.

0: Quattro from engine 3. We tried 550 and 505 FIG. They all have four number apartment numbers. You're getting a 443 Figueroa with a 443 address. We called the phone number and the patient is psych and does not know where they're at. We are unable to locate.
1: Engine 3, Roger. We have nothing further.
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3: 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Engine 3, rescue 3.

0: 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Engine 33. 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

0: 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Engine 9, Miss 13, stabbing, intersection of 6 and Alvarado.
1: Metro Truck 9, we're at 1056 South Maple. It's a large building, so if you can, you know, one elevator with no occupants, can you try the callback at the PR Covina?

29, Super Saiyan Station of Wilshire Kingsley. J66 injury, 5479 2nd Avenue. Actual Prevention 46, did you get that ETA for LAPD? 46, they don't have an ETA at this time.

0: measure from rescue 27 and FR 27 on scene at the intersection of Selma and Castle. We don't find a 20-year-old male. Anything further?
1: Standby, I would try to call back.

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Shade 66, person route. 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

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This is 257, chest pain, 536, West 78. Whiskey 66, unconscious, 2051, West 73rd. 837, Dollar Pain, 1801 Federal.

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ventilator pressure out. 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Rescue 3 unconscious, 506, Grant. Scale 9, abdominal pain, 539, Los Angeles.

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0: 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Rescue 2, press en route.
2: Metro from Engine 68, have Rescue 58 approach from the Fairfax on-ramp to the eastbound 10.
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Metro 846 on scene. 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Is it 46, Stubba?

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We just cleared our last incident. Patient was sleeping. 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
1: 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We're at the address 901 West Olympic Boulevard. 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Do you have anything further?
0: 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It's appeared to be a cardiac arrest. Engine 76 to the sick. Northbound 101 up RM.

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0: 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We're recasted on it.
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1: Engine 76, roger. Yeah, we've been having some DCN issues. We're working on it here.

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1: 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Rescue 850 did the entry, 3210 Riverside.

0: 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Do you have any further?
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0: Roger. You can show us quarters. You have us NAV. Thank you.
1: Roger, quarters.
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0: 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I'm a rubbish fire between Bonnie Bray and Westlake on 8th Street. In the alley.

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1: This is 63, Roger. This is 68, traffic, intersection San Vicente and Venice.

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We spoke to the PR. They were able to get a reset. It's going to be a false. 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

0: AP 43 is confirming and requesting engine 43 and life force.
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0: 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Is Leo Prater to a chest pain?
1: Roger, it's going to be rescue 43 from quarters.

0: 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There's going to be a fault.
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0: 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Rescue 35, go ahead.
1: 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You try to call back.
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1: 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C-13, press the route. 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

0: 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CHP is unable to locate.
1: 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Rescue 62 confirming we are both cancerous.
0: Fired. Engine Rescue 62, yes. That's unit 1 going around. 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

0: 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We have no answer at this address. 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

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Engine 68, rescue 61, chest pain, 1814, South Ridgely Drive.

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0: 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Agent Rescue 38, chest pain, 914 West Q Street. Rescue 55, en route. Press route.
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1: 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We're at the intersection of the 110 freeway in Manchester. 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Do you have anything further?

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0: 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We're at Terminal 6 at ticketing, unable to locate a patient. Do you happen to have a door number or airline ticketing booth?
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It's reported to be Alaska Airlines ticket counter near door L2-09. The patient's in a wheelchair.

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Rescue 33. Flight Porsche 33, Rescue 33, unconscious person, 9070, 75th Street.

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0: 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Rescue 850 diabetic emergency, 3900 Eagle Rock Boulevard. Rescue 57, engine 64, a conscious person, 94th in Vermont. 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
1: 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Rescue 809, reported to be at the bus stop. The bus driver is no longer on scene.
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1: 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Rescue 46, Australian route, injury 6400, Southwest Boulevard, Rescue 29, Rescue 29, difficult respirations, 1036, South Bronson.
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1: Roger, pull the house, 629 56th Street. Do you have a pull number?
3: Yeah, standby for the pull
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1: 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Rescue 94, sick person, 4004, Palmwood. Engine 64, rescue 264, stroke 808, east 111th. Engine 12, we've added rescue 44 to your incident.
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1: 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We're unable to attach you to the call. 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
1: 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Hey, unit one from quarters.
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0: 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Could you attach an additional ALS ambulance to our incident?
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0: Roger, if you can notify them, we're staging at 4th and Crocker. If they can head southbound on Crocker, that's where we're located.

0: 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We're coming to the Hillel Hospital. Put us in place of Rescue 17 with our truck.
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0: 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We're going to have an updated location of 700 South San Pedro.
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1: 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Life Force 64, you can discontinue. Traffic intersection Obama Boulevard crosses South 7th Avenue.
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0: I'm at Fire from Engine 5 here at 8600 South Lincoln Boulevard. We are at the Bank of America. They do have an alarm going off, but we're unable to access the alarm panel. You have to contact the alarm company, have them come out. There's no visible hazards at this time.
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0: 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We find nothing. Do you have anything further? If not, this will be a false.
1: 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Whiskey 63, sick person, 38.

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0: 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Discontinue. Engine and rescue 38, difficult respirations, 841 North Banning Boulevard.
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0: 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Engine 68, you can discontinue. E-9, rescue 10, seizure 801, South Flower.
3: Truck 9, engine 12, reports smoke, 370 South Loma Drive, cross the 4th. 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
4: Metro Fire, engine 68, moving canceled.
0: Engine 68, yes, you're canceled. Rescue 857, sick person, 441 West 83rd Street.
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0: Metro, Jim Wood, IC. We're going to leave this incident with Light Force 29, Task Force 26, and Rescue 829. You can have the tag back.
1: James Edward, I see Roger, leaving the incident with Light Force 29, Task Force 26, Rescue 829. We'll take back TAC 18.

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0: 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Agent 29, fall, 1011 North Waterloo Street.
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Would you like to handle? 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
1: A seated ID only.
0: JJ 9.
1: JJ 9 is going to be from a passerby. We have nothing further.
0: Roger, JJ 9. Roger. Cancel the rest.
1: Rescue 209, you've been canceled. Just continue.

0: EMS 11, can you attach me to incident 958 with rescue 11?
1: That's Roger 4. Can we get the numerics for incident?
0: EMS 11, Roger. Dash 958. We'll put you in route.
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1: 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Engine 61, rescue 837 to a fall, 2215 South Westwood Boulevard. Engine 68, cardiac arrest, 1165 South Keniston Avenue.
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0: surrendered 4, San Pedro on 5th. Can we get a description? We got nobody waving. We got a good amount of people in the intersection.
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1: Roger, standby. 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
0: Engine 9, Roger, you have been added. 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

0: 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Rescue 827, the patient is coming down. Rescue 257, rescue 857, difficult respirations at 621 West 82nd Street.
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0: 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Rescue 55 shows transporting to hospital 210. MDC is not updating.
1: 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Hospital 210.

0: 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Light Force 37 with Rescue 43, a stroke, 10990 Rochester Avenue.
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3: 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There's no one here on scene with us.

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What's your young team? Rescue 57, Rescue 33, diabetic emergency 8315, San Pedro. Hey, 861, we're showing routes to the person down 5757 Wilshire Boulevard.

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0: 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Engine 26, a traffic accident, 2401 West Washington Boulevard.
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1: 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Rescue 101, auto pedestrian traffic, 3800 South Cabrillo Beach Road.

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Go ahead and remain available. We show Rescue 62 closer. Engine 51, sick person at 10450 South Sepulveda Boulevard.

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1: 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East Tower 85, light force
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0: 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Rescue 829, someone's coming down to open for you.
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1: 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Light Force 2 in traffic accident. Westbound 10 freeway crosses Santa Fe.

Vermont Avenue across the Washington Boulevard.

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0: 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We'll try that call back. 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
0: 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We're currently located in front of 2332 East 8th Street.
1: Light Force 2, roger. Light Force 66, Rusty 66, auto motorcycle traffic accident, Van Ness Avenue, cross of 54th Street. Engine 33, a medical alarm at 629 East 84th Place.

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0: 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We're on scene. We don't find anyone outside matching the description. Can you try the callback?
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2: 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Confirming that was Rescue 9, wanted to be added with engine 209.
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1: 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You are canceled.
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1: 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Engine 57, Rescue 257, auto pedestrian traffic, Manchester Avenue, cross a Broadway street. 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

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Rescue 59 unconscious at 1900 South Sepulveda Boulevard.

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Rescue 846, yes, you may discontinue. Rescue 857, an assault at 1401 West Lawrence Avenue.

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1: 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Engine rescue